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6: Here's the Valley's three-day forecast. For Tuesday, a mix of sun and cloud, fog patches dissipating in the morning, a high of 22 degrees. Tuesday night, partly cloudy and a low of 9. Wednesday, cloudy with a high of 21. And Thursday, overcast skies, 40% chance of showers, the high 21 degrees. I'm Cindy Klein. My

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4: Here's the Valley's three-day forecast. For Tuesday, a mix of sun and cloud, fog patches dissipating in the morning, a high of 22 degrees. Tuesday night, partly cloudy and a low of 9. Wednesday, cloudy with a high of 21. And Thursday, overcast skies, 40% chance of showers, the high 21 degrees. I'm Cindy Klein. 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
3: Here's the Valley's three-day forecast. For Tuesday, a mix of sun and cloud, fog patches dissipating in the morning, a high of 22 degrees. Tuesday night, partly cloudy and a low of 9. Wednesday, cloudy with a high of 21. And Thursday, overcast skies, 40% chance of showers, the high 21 degrees. I'm Cindy Klein. 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
6: Here's the Valley's 3-day forecast. For Tuesday, a mix of sun and cloud, fog patches dissipating in the morning, a high of 22 degrees. Tuesday night, partly cloudy and a low of 9. Wednesday, cloudy with a high of 21. And Thursday, overcast skies, 40% chance of showers, and a high 21 degrees. I'm Cindy Klein. 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
1: Good morning and welcome back. 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The OPP Auxiliary Operation Full Plate runs this Saturday, October the 3rd.
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5: 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When you

here's the Valley's three-day forecast. For Tuesday, a mix of sun and cloud, fog patches dissipating in the morning, a high of 22 degrees. Tuesday night, partly cloudy and a low of 9. Wednesday, cloudy with a high of 21. And Thursday, overcast skies, 40% chance of showers, and a high 21 degrees. I'm Cindy Klein. My

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1: Good morning, I'm John Brenner. A mix of sun and cloud today, the high 22. Here's what's happening in Pembroke and Petawawa. Renfrew County is bucking the trend when it comes to the huge drop in the housing market being experienced by bigger cities. Renfrew County Real Estate Board President Nicole Walter says overall it's been a good year for her.
2: We saw a little bit of a hesitation for a while because the rates we saw steadily increasing, and that rate increase dropped a lot of people's buying power. People were holding off to make purchases, I think, to see that those rates were going to hold. So I've seen a lot more first-time buyers entering the market again this year.
1: The Ontario Real Estate Association says the rate of home sales in August was the lowest it's seen in 25 years. The local market is more stable. Three Renfrew County municipalities will be represented during this Friday's Meet Your Municipal Election Candidates event at the Echo Center in Eganville. Candidates from North Algona Wilberforce will join candidates from Admaston Bromley from 10 a.m. until noon. Candidates from Bonacherra Valley will be available from 1 until 3. Flu and COVID season is coming, and so is the rollout of vaccination programs, as we hear from our Matt LeBlanc.
3: With vaccines available to high-risk and priority groups starting this week, those groups include people aged 65 and older, hospital patients and staff, and people living or working in congregate settings, such as retirement homes and long-term care facilities. Free flu and COVID-19 vaccines will be available to the general public starting on October the 26th. The province is also expanding access to RSV immunizations for eligible adults, infants, and children, while pregnant individuals can also receive an RSV vaccine to help protect their newborns. From the newsroom, I'm Matt LeBlanc.
1: In my FM sports, in the CCHL, the next Pembroke Royals game is Saturday against Hawkesbury. In the NHL tonight, the Maple Leafs are home to the Canadiens. Monday night in the NFL, it was the Bears over the Eagles, 27-7. I'm John Brenner with the news that keeps you connected to where you live. Pembroke and Petawawa's three-day weather is next.
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1: A mix of sun and cloud today, the high 22. Partly cloudy tonight, the low 9. Cloudy tomorrow, Wednesday's high 21. Cloudy Thursday with a 40% chance of showers, the high 21. Right now it's 8 degrees.

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1: Good morning, I'm Richard Evans. Time for What's Good in the Valley, where we catch up with local newsmakers and people doing interesting things in the community.
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4: A mix of sun and cloud today, the high 22. Partly cloudy tonight, the low 9. Cloudy tomorrow, Wednesday's high 21. Cloudy Thursday with a 40% chance of showers, the high 21. Right now it's 8 degrees.

0: 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Here's what's happening in Pembroke Petawawa.
1: Good morning, I'm Richard Evans. Here's what's coming up in the Upper Ottawa Valley over the next 48 hours. It's everything you need to know.
2: September is winding down, and the next 48 hours, a few good ways to spend some time with the family, get outdoors, or connect with the community. Tuesday morning, Acre Canoe Adventure takes adults 50 and older into Algonquin Park for a guided paddle on Grand Lake. It's a chance to enjoy the scenery, get some exercise, and let someone else handle the route and equipment. 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Tuesday evening, Mommy and Me Pizza Party in Petawawa offers caregivers and young children a chance to enjoy supper and activities together. And for anyone wanting a little support, grieving the death of a spouse at Calvary Baptist provides a dedicated setting for people dealing with loss. 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Just click the 48 in the news feed. I'm Steve Berard, and that's what's happening around town.
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8: A mix of sun and cloud today, the high 22. Partly cloudy tonight, the low 9. Cloudy tomorrow, Wednesday's high 21. Cloudy Thursday with a 40% chance of showers, the high 21. Right now it's 8 degrees.

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1: Good morning, I'm John Brenner. Today's high 22 with a mix of sun and cloud. Here's what's happening in Pembroke and Petawawa. After years of planning and partnership, walleye fingerlings have found a new home in Golden Lake. Kyle Robinson, the spokesperson for the Algonquins of Pickwocknagon, says the fish has been a primary food source and is hoped the restocking will aid restoration efforts.
2: Climate change and perhaps even overfishing in some areas, or just, you know, population growth of other fish, the walleye population has really diminished, which again took away a big food source for the Algonquin people.
1: 15,000 fingerlings were released in several areas this week to help the fish adapt and grow in the lake. A Petawawa man is facing several charges after being stopped by police in Pembroke. The OPP say the 29-year-old was arrested after a driver was signaled to pull over. The officer on patrol suspected the driver was impaired. Testing at the detachment led police to charge the accused with being impaired by alcohol and drugs and having open alcohol and marijuana available in the vehicle. The accused was also charged with being in possession of unmarked tobacco and driving without insurance. Domino's in Pembroke and Petawawa will make donations today to CHEO in memory of Kendall Smith Trim. Smith Trim dreamt of being able to raise money for CHEO after she was diagnosed with osteosarcoma and passed away 3 years ago. $5 from each one-topping large pizza will go towards supporting family assistance and child life programming. After 9 this morning, get the full local news rundown sent straight to your email. 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Saturday, the Royals play Hawkesbury. On Sunday, Pembroke plays Cornwall. Tonight in the NHL, Toronto hosts Montreal. Monday Night Football, Chicago defeated Philadelphia 27-7. I'm John Brenner with the news that keeps you connected to where you live. Pembroke and Petawawa's three-day weather is next.
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1: A mix of sun and cloud today, the high 22. Partly cloudy tonight, the low 9. Cloudy tomorrow, Wednesday's high 21. Cloudy Thursday with a 40% chance of showers, the high 21. Right now it's 8 degrees.

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1: Good morning, I'm Richard Evans. Time for What's Good in the Valley, where we catch up with local newsmakers and people doing interesting things in the community.
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3: weather. A mix of sun and cloud today, the high 22. Partly cloudy tonight, the low 9. Cloudy tomorrow, Wednesday's high 21. Cloudy Thursday with a 40% chance of showers, the high 21. Right now it's 8 degrees.

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1: Good morning, I'm Richard Evans. Here's what's coming up in the Upper Ottawa Valley over the next 48 hours. It's everything you need to know.
2: A canoe trip, a pizza night, and an opportunity to pause and reflect are among the very different things happening around Pembroke and Petawawa over the next couple of days. Tuesday, the Acre Canoe Adventure gives adults 50 and older a chance to spend the day on Grand Lake in Algonquin Park. For families, Tuesday drop-in play trip in Petawawa offers children ages 0 to 6 a morning of play and learning, while Storytime and Craft in Pembroke gives kids another chance to hear a story and make some. Tuesday evening, non-competitive basketball continues for 8 to 12-year-olds in Petawawa, giving young players a chance to stay active and develop their skills in a recreational setting. Wednesday is the National Day for Truth and Reconciliation, with a vigil at Algonquin College Pembroke, providing an opportunity to gather and reflect. And Wednesday night, grieving the death of a spouse, offers a supportive setting for people coping with a loss. There's also an all-candidates meeting in Petawawa Wednesday evening, giving residents a chance to hear from municipal election candidates ahead of voting. You can get all the details on these events and more at pembroketoday.ca. Just click the 48 in the news feed. I'm Steve Berard, and that's what's happening around town.
1: Pembroke's three-day weather is next.
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9: A mix of sun and cloud today, the high 22. Partly cloudy tonight, the low 9. Cloudy tomorrow, Wednesday's high 21. Cloudy Thursday with a 40% chance of showers, the high 21. Right now it's 8 degrees.

0: 104.9 MyFM in the morning, and it's so great to have Pembroke Royals hockey right here on 104.9 MyFM. This weekend, well, coming off of, first of all, that home opener at the PMC and an 8-5 win. High scoring affair over Brockville, but we got the W in front of, get this, 1,825 fans. Amazing to see. Thank you. I know the team, if this is a sign of their year to come, this is going to be a big turnaround year, and fans right there with them. Pembroke Royals taking it on the road this coming weekend. Back-to-back games, a showcase happening in Nepean. So they'll be at Hawkesbury on Saturday, and then a lunch hour game on Sunday taking on Cornwall. Both of those again in Nepean. We will have the Sunday broadcast for you right here on 104.9 MyFM. Stay in touch with your Pembroke Royals by hopping on to pembroketoday.ca. A little bit later on, looking forward to hanging out with the fine folks in Pickwocknagon. I'll be heading to the Makwa Community Center today. It is their career and entrepreneurship fair from 10 till 3. I'll tell you a bit more about it and some of the keynote speakers, some of the 30 plus booths that are set up. Basically, if you are looking to make a career change, find that next job, maybe just see what's out there, maybe you're looking for a business opportunity, local entrepreneurs, local businesses will be there from 10 to 3 at the Makwa Center, and I'll be there hanging out right at 10 o'clock to tell you all about the big day. And that's again with the Algonquins of Pickwocknagon First Nation Career and Entrepreneurship Fair.
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0: We have a belated birthday. Sorry we missed this yesterday, September 28th, but Ellie Moss celebrated a sweet 16. Hope your day was awesome, Ellie. Next up, learning to drive. Congratulations.
2: Oh, yay, Ellie. Also, this is today, Jean Thompson celebrating a birthday. A very happy birthday from residents and staff.
0: Mary Agnew celebrating, same residents, same staff. Want to wish you, Mary, a very happy birthday.
2: Happy birthday today to Harold Johnston, with lots of love from Ed, Deanna, and Jennifer.
0: Coming up, Cash FX, just after 8 o'clock news, $125 up for grabs. Identify a mystery sound effect. We'll be looking for caller 10.
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1: Good morning. I'm John Brenner. A mix of sun and cloud today, the high 22. Here's what's happening in Pembroke and Petawawa. Renfrew County is bucking the trend when it comes to the huge drop in the housing market being experienced by bigger cities. Renfrew County Real Estate Board President Nicole Walter says overall it's been a good year for her.
2: We saw a little bit of a hesitation for a while because the rates we saw steadily increasing, and for that rate increase drop, a lot of people's buying power. People were holding off to make purchases, I think, to see that those rates were going to hold. So I've seen a lot more first-time buyers entering the market again this year.
1: The Ontario Real Estate Association says the rate of home sales in August was the lowest it's seen in 25 years. The local market is more stable. Three Renfrew County municipalities will be represented during this Friday's Meet Your Municipal Election Candidates event at the Echo Center in Eganville. Candidates from North Algona Wilberforce will join candidates from Admaston Bromley from 10 a.m. until noon. Candidates from Bonacera Valley will be available from 1 until 3. Flu and COVID season is coming, and so is the rollout of vaccination programs, as we hear from our Matt LeBlanc.
3: With vaccines available to high-risk and priority groups starting this week, those groups include people aged 65 and older, hospital patients and staff, and people living or working in congregate settings, such as retirement homes and long-term care facilities. Free flu and COVID-19 vaccines will be available to the general public starting on October the 26th. The province is also expanding access to RSV immunizations for eligible adults, infants, and children, while pregnant individuals can also receive an RSV vaccine to help protect their newborn. From the newsroom, I'm Matt LeBlanc.
1: In my FM sports, in the CCHL, the next Pembroke Royals game is Saturday against Hawkesbury. In the NHL tonight, the Maple Leafs are home to the Canadiens. Monday night in the NFL, it was the Bears over the Eagles, 27-7. I'm John Brenner with the news that keeps you connected to where you live. Pembroke and Petawawa's three-day weather is next.
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1: A mix of sun and cloud today, the high 22. Partly cloudy tonight, the low 9. Cloudy tomorrow, Wednesday's high 21. Cloudy Thursday with a 40% chance of showers, the high 21. Right now, it's 8 degrees.

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1: Good morning, I'm Richard Evans. Time for What's Good in the Valley, where we catch up with local newsmakers and people doing interesting things in the community.
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5: weather. Today's high 22 with a mix of sun and cloud. Partly cloudy tonight, the low 9. Cloudy tomorrow, Wednesday's high 21. Cloudy Thursday with a 40% chance of showers, the high 21. Right now, it's 9 degrees.

Our 10th caller, Cash FX. We're on the way here in just a few minutes. Jamie and Lorena with MyFM in the morning. We're also on to the great TV character laughs like this gentleman.

0: with Jamie and Lorena, 104.9 MyFM. Here's what's happening in Pembroke Petawawa.
1: Good morning, I'm Richard Evans. Here's what's coming up in the Upper Ottawa Valley over the next 48 hours. It's everything you need to know.
2: September is winding down, and the next 48 hours, a few good ways to spend some time with the family, get outdoors, or connect with the community. Tuesday morning, Acre Canoe Adventure takes adults 50 and older into Algonquin Park for a guided paddle on Grand Lake. It's a chance to enjoy the scenery, get some exercise, and let someone else handle the route and equipment. 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Tuesday evening, Mommy and Me Pizza Party in Petawawa offers caregivers and young children a chance to enjoy supper and activities together. And for anyone wanting a little support, grieving the death of a spouse at Calvary Baptist provides a dedicated setting for people dealing with loss. 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Just click the 48 in the news feed. I'm Steve Berard, and that's what's happening around town.
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6: Today's high 22 with a mix of sun and cloud. Partly cloudy tonight, the low 9. Cloudy tomorrow, Wednesday's high 21. Cloudy Thursday with a 40% chance of showers, the high 21. Right now it's 9 degrees.

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1: Good morning. I'm John Brenner. Today's high 22 with a mix of sun and cloud. Here's what's happening in Pembroke and Petawawa. After years of planning and partnership, walleye fingerlings have found a new home in Golden Lake. Kyle Robinson, the spokesperson for the Algonquins of Pickwocknagon, says the fish has been a primary food source and is hoped the restocking will aid restoration efforts.
2: Climate change and perhaps even overfishing in some areas, or just, you know, population growth of other fish, the walleye population has really diminished, which again took away a big food source for the Algonquin people.
1: 15,000 fingerlings were released in several areas this week to help the fish adapt and grow in the lake. A Petawawa man is facing several charges after being stopped by police in Pembroke. The OPP say the 29-year-old was arrested after a driver was signaled to pull over. The officer on patrol suspected the driver was impaired. Testing at the detachment led police to charge the accused with being impaired by alcohol and drugs and having open alcohol and marijuana available in the vehicle. The accused was also charged with being in possession of unmarked tobacco and driving without insurance. Domino's in Pembroke and Petawawa will make donations today to CHEO in memory of Kendall Smith Trim. Smith Trim dreamt of being able to raise money for CHEO after she was diagnosed with osteosarcoma and passed away 3 years ago. $5 from each one-topping large pizza will go towards supporting family assistance and child life programming. After 9 this morning, get the full local news rundown sent straight to your email. Sign up at PembrokeToday.com. In MyFM Sports, the Pembroke Royals appear at this weekend's CCHL Showcase at Ottawa's Nepean Sportsplex. Saturday, the Royals play Hawkesbury. On Sunday, Pembroke plays Cornwall. Tonight in the NHL, Toronto hosts Montreal. Monday Night Football, Chicago defeated Philadelphia 27-7. I'm John Brenner with the news that keeps you connected to where you live. Pembroke and Petawawa's three-day weather is next.
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1: My FM weather. Today's high 22 with a mix of sun and cloud. Partly cloudy tonight, the low 9. Cloudy tomorrow, Wednesday's high 21. Cloudy Thursday with a 40% chance of showers, the high 21. Right now it's 9 degrees.

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1: Good morning, I'm Richard Evans. 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
10: A mix of sun and cloud today, the high 22. Partly cloudy tonight, the low 9. Cloudy tomorrow, Wednesday's high 21. Thursday will be cloudy with a 40% chance of showers, the high 21. Right now, it's 13.

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1: Good morning, I'm Richard Evans. Here's what's coming up in the Upper Ottawa Valley over the next 48 hours. It's everything you need to know.
2: A canoe trip, a pizza night, and an opportunity to pause and reflect are among the very different things happening around Pembroke and Petawawa over the next couple of days. Tuesday, the Acre Canoe Adventure gives adults 50 and older a chance to spend the day on Grand Lake in Algonquin Park. For families, Tuesday drop-in play trip in Petawawa offers children ages 0 to 6 a morning of play and learning, while Storytime and Craft in Pembroke gives kids another chance to hear a story and make something. Tuesday evening, non-competitive basketball continues for 8 to 12-year-olds in Petawawa, giving young players a chance to stay active and develop their skills in a recreational setting. Wednesday is the National Day for Truth and Reconciliation, with a vigil at Algonquin College Pembroke, providing an opportunity to gather and reflect. And Wednesday night, grieving the death of a spouse, offers a supportive setting for people coping with a loss. There's also an all-candidates meeting in Petawawa Wednesday evening, giving residents a chance to hear from municipal election candidates ahead of voting. You can get all the details on these events and more at pembroketoday.ca. Just click the 48 in the news feed. I'm Steve Berard, and that's what's happening around town.
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8: A mix of sun and cloud today, the high 22. Partly cloudy tonight, the low 9. Cloudy tomorrow, Wednesday's high 21. Thursday will be cloudy with a 40% chance of showers, the high 21. Right now, it's 13.

0: FM in the morning as the return of the NHL tonight. We'll talk more about those games and also some great news for PWHL fans and a Canadian tradition that we thought was gone forever but is returning. Have that news for you. Speaking of NHL, we have a game, Battle of Ontario, we're giving away tickets for. 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
1: Coming up with four things we learned this morning, including our Cash FX recap and the things men have said to their significant others that they immediately regretted. Right after Enrique Iglesias, Valimos on MyFM in the morning.

0: FM at work on a Tuesday morning. I only have 8 words for you. Hey, hey, hey, what is going on here? For all the Saved by the Bell fans out there, we've sadly lost Mr. Belding, the principal at Bayside High. He joins Screech Samuel Powers at the big Bayside High in the sky. Mr. Belding felt like everybody's principal, and Dennis Haskins, who played the role on Saved by the Bell and a bunch of the sequel TV shows, Belding and Screech went on for a long time. Well, Dennis Haskins has passed away at 75 years old, and the cause remains undisclosed. Yeah, he was around a long time into the college years and the new class. Might be a good time for a little rewatch or even go back to the original pilot when it was called Good Morning, Miss Bliss. You know, I was always happy when Saved by the Bell was on, especially when you got a double feature. It was that one show that was on Saturday mornings and wasn't a cartoon, but you looked forward to it just as much. It's Adam Weeks here with you. We'll catch you up this morning on what happened with MyFM and the Morning Cash FX. We'll send you out to enter for the Great Canadian Giveaway. And we've got lots to talk about this morning. We'll get back into a MyFM music mix with Belinda Carlisle right after a break.
1: Hey, hey, hey, hey, what is going on here? Hey, hey, what is going on here? Hey, hey, what is going on here? What is going on here?
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4: It's Jamie from MyFM in the morning. The beautiful drive to Pickwocknagon today. So there's a career and entrepreneurship fair going on. And I'll tell you, it's nice to be invited to something. Oh, the compliment of being invited back. And that's the case this year. We were here for it last year on location. And this is at the Makwa Center in Pickwocknagon. Now, this is the Career and Entrepreneurship Fair 2026. So we're going to get to hear from some of the booths and vendors set up here. This is intended for folks that are looking to maybe make a career change, find that next job, maybe see some partnership opportunities. There's over 30 booths that you can get to know. There's going to be lots of keynote speakers, presentations happening, lunch also part of the day. So come on out here. They're doing this until 3 o'clock. And that's again at the Makwa Center on Pickwocknagon. For MyFM in the morning, here to tell you a bit more about it, Kyle Robinson is going to catch up with us here and tell us about the day. And everybody that's here, what's going on, he'll fill us in on the details. MyFM, so honored to be back, invited back here in Pickwocknagon.
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17: Thanks, Amanda. 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
1: Stay up to date through the day as we tell you about fall and winter immunization programs, the restocking of Golden Lake to rehabilitate the walleye population, and learn how Kendall Smith Trim's dream to help Chio is coming true. 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I'm John Brenner. 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
2: The Makwa Center, Algonquin's Apiquaktagon First Nation Career and Entrepreneurship Fair 2026. It is Jamie from IFM in the morning. Made my way here. Absolutely stunning drive. Beautiful fall colors. And today, another beautiful day. The Makwa Center. Kyle Robinson, thank you, first of all, for inviting me back.
3: Hey, man. It's always good to see you.
2: So this Career and Entrepreneurship Fair, we were here last year, looked very similar. We have a keynote speaker. That's why we're trying to talk a little lower here, out of respect for the keynote speakers. You have a full schedule of events. We'll talk about that, but just kind of the overall concept, idea of putting this day on.
3: So this is really the brainchild of our HR department as well as the AOPFN Limited Partnership. So they come together every year and they put on this career and entrepreneurship fair for anybody who's looking to start a new business, maybe looking for a new career change. This is really the cool place to do it because there's a lot of unique opportunities here to meet with skilled employers in the area. We have demos happening outside for anybody who's looking to get into heavy equipment. Obviously, Ontario Power Generation is here, the OPP, Anishinaabe Police Force, just all over the place. Even right here in the Algonquin Apiquaktagon First Nation, we have a ton of job openings there right now. Our HR team is here with descriptions of those jobs if you want to bring down a resume. It's really a good opportunity, again, just to meet face-to-face, one-on-one with a lot of these really good employers and kind of introduce yourself and, even just make that short connection that could turn into a lifelong career. It's something that is really exciting about today, and we've actually seen it happen, so it's a lot of fun.
2: All right, that's Communications Public Relations Lead Kyle Robinson here, and the event on until 3, it is free admission, Kyle.
3: Absolutely. There is going to be lunch served as well. We do have coffee and snacks, which, the way to people's new careers is through their stomach is what I always say. So come get a coffee, bring a snack, and just enjoy the day.
2: All right, we'll have more here from the Makwa Center. Algonquin's Apiquaktagon First Nation Career and Entrepreneurship Fair 2026, continuing.
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1: A mix of sun and cloud today, the high 22. Partly cloudy tonight, the low 9. Cloudy tomorrow, Wednesday's high 21. Cloudy Thursday with a 40% chance of showers, the high 21. My F-

0: Uptown Girl from Billy Joel on MyFM. And speaking of Uptown Girls, Anne Hathaway will not be stopping by Hot Ones, the show where you eat all the hot wings during your interview. Anne Hathaway, because she's pregnant during her press tour right now, her doctor has banned her from going on Hot Ones and eating those hot wings. Anne Hathaway, she said, I got pregnant. My doctor said I couldn't do it because I might go into early labor. Me, I had no idea that spicy food could induce labor, but here we are. Probably better safe than sorry. She's expecting her third child with her husband, Adam Schulman. And she's on a press tour for Verity, which opens October 5th.
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0: From MyFM in the morning, it's Jamie, the AOPFN Career and Entrepreneurship Fair 2026 continuing. The Makwa Center, as you drive into Pequawknagon, just keep driving until you see the right turn, the big Makwa Center sign, and you'll find us from there. Parking lot is jammed. The gym is jammed. They have so many great vendors set up here. Now, this is all sectors. This is the great part about this. Kids are here. I love to see the young kids out chatting with different sectors. Everything from OPG to Algonquins of Pequawknagon, First Nation. They have a bunch of jobs here. To Magellan is here. Ontario Parks is here. OPP. So everything in between. You're talking, though. You're face-to-face, making that eye contact, shaking that hand, starting those relationships. So, so important. And to see the young kids out, just engaged. It is refreshing to see. So today, you never know what you could walk away with. Could it be a job interview? Could it be a prospect? Could it be a partnership, a career change? This is for all ages, absolutely anyone until 3 o'clock. They have some great keynote speakers. As Kyle Robbins was just telling us, they got lunch for you as well. It is free to enter. Lots of draws, lots of goodies, lots of snacks. It's on until 3 o'clock. Lots of time to get here to the Makwa Center, the AOPFN Career and Entrepreneurship Fair 2026. MyFM, so great to be back at this event. Had a great time here last year and just fantastic people to hang out with for the day.
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5: 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I'm Constable Sean Peaver of the Upper Ottawa Valley OPP. 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If you don't stop, you can be fined up to $2,000 and get 6 demerit points for a first offense. Once stopped, drivers must not proceed until the red lights have stopped flashing or the bus begins to move. Drivers should also be prepared to yield this to pedestrians and cyclists now that school is back in session.
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0: Furtado on MyFM on a Tuesday morning. You know, we lost Mr. Belding, Dennis Haskins. We talked about that earlier from Saved by the Bell. But looking back on the TV shows of the past, Candace Cameron Burr, who played DJ on Full House, is now officially a grandmother. The Full House alumni's son, Lev Burr, and his wife, Elliot Burr, have welcomed their first child, a baby boy named Bond Leo. DJ Tanner from Full House is a grandmother. Time is moving along. It's Adam Weeks here with you, of course. We played MyFM in the Morning Cash FX today. Peggy was a lot of fun.
1: Right now, I'm so excited to get through. I couldn't even tell you.
2: Yeah. Did Jamie and Lorena make you laugh ever?
1: Always.
0: Always. Yay! So sweet.
1: Some of the stuff you come up with is yes.
0: We have $125 bucks for you, and all you have to do is tell us what this sound is. Are you ready to hear it?
1: Mm-hmm.
0: All right, here we go.
1: I think it is opening the tab on a can.
3: Ooh. Your guess is incorrect.
0: Not the tab on a can.
1: Worth a try.
0: Worth a try. Is this where you want to show us you don't have a filter? Anything you want to say?
1: No, I won't say that because I got my grandsons here.
0: Sorry to Peggy, it was not a can opening, and I wonder what she would have said if her grandkids weren't around. Either way, with Peggy being incorrect, that's another $25 onto the jackpot. So, we'll kick that up to $150 for tomorrow morning. 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
0: It's Jamie from IFM in the morning at the Makwa Community Center. The AOPFN Career Entrepreneurship Fair continuing until 3 o'clock. It is a free admission. Come on in. Take a walk around. There's over 30 set up here. These are jobs with literally, I'm looking at a sign from Ontario Parks that says, we are hiring. Jobs available. AOPFM have a bunch of jobs available. Seeing different sectors, everything from policing to Ontario Power is here. And again, these are potential jobs that you could be walking into. A lot of the time, it's an on-the-spot interview in a sense, right? You're meeting, you're shaking hands, you're making that eye contact. So it's just great to see. I'm watching a lot of great conversations happening. Keynote speakers. They have had nonstop keynote speakers. Still to come today, OPP Sergeant Nicholas Keys is going to speak. We have a lunch break. And then after lunch, if you are still coming here to the Makwa Center, you're going to hear Health Services, Taylor Murphy. Brantford County Catholic District School Board is here. Natalie McCambridge is going to speak. Then into the 1 o'clock hour, we have Tomlinson speaking, Adam Hendricks, and then Wendy Jocko, Innovation 7, another speaker. Lots of prizes to enter, lots of snacks. As I mentioned, lunch is included in the day. All free admission at the Makwa Center there. 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
1: 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I'm John Brenner. 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
2: Hey, it's Jamie from MyFM in the morning. Keynote speakers. Right now we're hearing Ontario Provincial Police Sergeant Nicholas Keys in the background. He is speaking to the fine folks here at the Makwa Community Center. It is the Algonquins of Pequawknagon First Nation Career and Entrepreneurship Fair 2026. So great to be back. This event runs until 3. Lots of time to get here to the Makwa Center. Again, if you're looking for a career change, if you're looking to find that next job, if you're looking to see what's out there, and yes, a lot of kids here love to see that, watching a lot of great conversations happening, but it's also of all ages, right? Come on out, just see the different jobs. CNL is here, and just think alone of the job, the careers, the opportunity through CNL. We have the County Economic Development that are here as well, Enterprise Renfrew County. Just think of the job possibilities, right? There's Tomlinson here, so those looking to maybe get their hands a little dirty, more on that side of a career. That's fantastic too. Tomlinson, great to have them. Magellan, again, endless possibilities for careers. This is all happening here at the Makwa Center until 3 o'clock. I did want to give you a heads up. Tomorrow, the National Day for Truth and Reconciliation, there is a Walk to Remember happening here. It starts at the bridge, the community bridge, at 12 noon. Folks will be wearing their orange. Again, it's a Walk to Remember. We're going to hopefully chat here with Sonny Robbins, who's going to tell us a bit more about the day. He's the MC teeing up all these guest speakers, and an amazing list still to come here for the rest of the afternoon. So we'll chat with him shortly. Makwa Center until 3 o'clock. It is the AOPFN Career and Entrepreneurship Fair.
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1: A mix of sun and cloud today, the high 22. Partly cloudy tonight, the low 9. Cloudy tomorrow, Wednesday's high 21. Cloudy Thursday with a 40% chance of showers, the high 21.

0: 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Don't forget, we want to send you away. We want to send you on the Great Canadian Getaway. And what we're talking about here is tickets to see the Sens versus the Leafs, the Battle of Ontario in front of your eyes, a stay at the Royal York Hotel, not too shabby, right on Front Street. Beautiful hotel. And $500 for all those incidentals, getting around, food, whatever you want. And you can enter the contest to win all of this. All you have to do is head down to Valley Buns Bakery and Deli. That's on Howard Street in Pembroke. 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
0: It's Jamie from IFM in the morning. The Career and Entrepreneurship Fair continuing here, the AOPFN. We're at the Makwa Center. This event on until 3 o'clock, free admission in. The MC here in the building doing a fine job. Sonny Robbins, your take so far on the day and just the conversations we're seeing people having.
2: Yeah, quickly, Wabagwan Endig Indigenous Cause, Makwana Dodam, Pekwakngan and Donjaba. My name is Sonny Robbins, a member of the community here in Pekwakngan. And it's been a great morning so far. The kids have been really engaging with a lot of the different vendors that have come here to support. We've had several of our keynote speakers from the community, especially Valerie Taggart. She's with our consultation department, and it was really nice to really see like all the different aspects that they've really branched out to over the years, because it was started as a much smaller part of the organization. But just seeing people like Anishinaabe Aski Police coming here and supporting as well. They're a Northern Ontario into Manitoba organization, and one of our community members is actually the recruiter for that, so it was good to see them. And we're looking forward to the afternoon. We have more speakers coming up still. We have health services still to come and speak with us. Tomlinson, Innovation 7. So it's just been really good. And hearing all the kids engaging, going around, they're playing some games to get some prizes at the end. But it's just really nice to see them out there having a good time.
0: Well, Sonny, thank you for your time. I know it's hard to get away from the podium. You're doing a fine job as MC for the day. The Makwa Center continues until 3 o'clock, and that is, again, the Career and Entrepreneurship Fair. Free admission in. They're about to take a lunch break, and then more keynote speakers coming up here. Sonny, thank you very much.
2: Oh, much.
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0: Sports are coming up at noon here on your Tuesday. That is going to do it for me, Adam Weeks. Emily will be in for your afternoon. She'll send you out to some more spots so that you can enter to win tickets to a Sens Leafs game, a stay at the Royal York, and $500 with the Great Canadian Getaway. Miami.

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0: what's happening in Pembroke Petawawa.
1: Good afternoon. Expect a mix of sun and clouds today with a high of 22. I'm Steve Berard. Here's what's happening in Pembroke and Petawawa. Domino's in Pembroke and Petawawa will be making donations to CHEO today in memory of Kendall Smith Trim. Smith Trim dreamt of being able to raise money for CHEO after she was diagnosed with osteosarcoma and passed away in 2023. $5 from each one-topping large pizza will help support family assistance and child life programming. As the fall flu season approaches, the province is rolling out its vaccination programs and reminding residents to protect themselves and those around them. Matt LeBlanc has more.
2: Ontario's flu and COVID-19 immunization programs are getting underway, with vaccines available to high-risk and priority groups starting this week. Those groups include people aged 65 and older, hospital patients and staff, and people living or working in congregate settings, such as retirement homes and long-term care facilities. Free flu and COVID-19 vaccines will be available to the general public starting on October the 26th. The province is also expanding access to RSV immunizations for eligible adults, infants, and children, while pregnant individuals can also receive an RSV vaccine to help protect their newborns. From the newsroom, I'm Matt LeBlanc.
1: Renfrew County is bucking the trend when it comes to huge drops in the housing market being experienced by the bigger cities. The Ontario Real Estate Association says the rate of home sales in August was the lowest it's seen in the last 25 years. However, locally, the numbers are much more stable. There were 128 properties sold in Renfrew County last month compared to 134 in August of 2025. While that is a 4.5% drop, Nicole Walters, president of the Renfrew County Real Estate Board, says it's been a good year for her overall.
3: I think we saw a little bit of a hesitation for a while because the rates we saw, you know, steadily increasing and people wanted to see that they were going to hold, and that rate increase dropped a lot of people's buying power. So people were holding off to make purchases, I think, to see that those rates were going to hold. So I've seen a lot more first-time buyers entering the market again this year.
1: Prices are up overall, and the average price of a home in Renfrew County varies wildly depending on the area, from an average high of almost $1.3 million in Greater Madawaska to a low of $315,000 in Chalk River. A motorcycle driver is recovering in hospital following a collision in Petawawa Friday night. The Upper Ottawa Valley OPP says a motorcycle and pickup truck collided at the intersection of Paquette Road and Petawawa Boulevard shortly after 7:30. The motorcycle driver was taken to a local hospital with serious injuries and later transferred to an Ottawa hospital. The pickup driver wasn't hurt. The intersection was closed for several hours while police investigated. In sports, the Pembroke Royals appear at this weekend's CCHL Showcase at Ottawa's Nepean Sportsplex. Saturday, the Royals play Hawkesbury. Sunday, Pembroke plays Cornwall. I'm Steve Berard with the news that keeps you connected to where you live. Pembroke's three-day weather is next.
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1: Expect a mix of sun and clouds today with a high of 22. Overnight, partly cloudy skies with a low of 9. Tomorrow, cloudy with a high of 21. Thursday, cloudy with a 40% chance of showers and a high of 19. Friday, cloudy with a high of 18.
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1: 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Peacefully at home on Wednesday, September 23rd, 2026, at the age of 69 years, David Jonas of Pembroke, beloved husband of Maureen Jonas, loved father to Crystal Courtney and Nathan Jonas, loving papa to Zoe, Peyton, and Logan Courtney, and Oliver and Emma Jonas, brother of Bruce Jonas, and the late Sheila Jonas and infant Betty Jonas, son of the late Herbert and Helen Jonas, sadly missed by his nieces and nephews and many friends. Friends are invited to share their memories of David with his family on Wednesday, September 30th from 9:30 to 11:30 a.m. at the Murphy Funeral Home, 296 Isabella Street, Pembroke. A funeral service will be held in the chapel at 11:30 a.m., interment Zion/St. Timothy's Cemetery, followed by a reception at the funeral home. In memory of David, donations to the Irving Greenberg Cancer Center of Ottawa or St. Timothy's Lutheran Church would be appreciated. Also, peacefully at home on Monday, June 5th, 2023, at the age of 59 years, Stephen Ulixka of Westmeath, loved son of Sheila Ulixka and Steve Ulixka, dear brother of Stanley Ulixka, and good friend of Bob Grills. Cremation has taken place. A celebration of Stephen's life will be held at a later date. In memory of Stephen, donations to Diabetes Canada would be appreciated. Arrangements entrusted to the Murphy Funeral Home, Pembroke. 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

0: My FM, it's Emily talking about things that are embarrassing that really aren't that embarrassing. And we're getting some good ones on our text line. Brittany texted in and said, that little walk you do after you've just bowled, that is so true. Oh, especially when you suck at bowling too, and you just kind of have to be embarrassed about that. Lacey says, the moment of saying hi to someone that looks familiar, but it's not the same person. So true. Or when you do that wave back to somebody when you're going by and they're actually waving at someone near you or behind you. So embarrassing. Other ones, people are texting in agreeing, that little shuffle walk, trying to put change back in your purse when you're in line and there's people behind you. Oh, the dread. What is something that is embarrassing that really shouldn't be, but it embarrasses you? Let me know. 855-WIN-MYFM.
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10: Expect a mix of sun and clouds today with a high of 22. Overnight, partly cloudy skies with a low of 9. Tomorrow, cloudy with a high of 21. Thursday, cloudy with a 40% chance of showers and a high of 19. Friday, cloudy with a high of 18. My

0: again?
1: Maya Pham, we're very embarrassed by a lot of random things that we really shouldn't be. Maya, it's Emily. Look, there are some funny scenarios we're getting on our text line, like Sammy saying, I always feel silly crossing the street as well when my dog poops and I have to pick it up, even though it's way more embarrassing not to pick it up. And then we got HJ saying that not being able to pee in a public washroom while someone is waiting on my stall. Like, come on, start the hand dryer or something, ma'am. We got Paula saying that she always feels embarrassed when she's going down the stairs because she takes really slow. So she feels like that people are judging her. And Jenny texting in saying when a handshake doesn't quite connect all the way. Oh, the worst. What are those embarrassing moments? They really shouldn't be embarrassing, but it embarrasses us. Maybe that's just something we got a deep diver into. Let me know your scenarios, though. We're all in this together. 855-WIN-MYFM. 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
7: Coming up, we are going to take a look at the type of snack that has actually grown in popularity lately. We'll chat about that coming up after 1 o'clock. Right now, though, we got Britney Spears.

0: 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Hey there, it is Emily. Well, there is a type of snack that grew 30% in sales over the past year. And I'm curious if you can unlock what that is. What do you think this specific type of snack grew in the last year, 30%? Well, I will reveal the answer coming up this hour, but you can text me what you think it is. 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
1: The Pontiac's push to strengthen its local food system is earning recognition at the provincial level. The MRC Pontiac's AgriSaveur project has received the 2026 Municipal Leadership Award from the Fédération Québécoise des Municipalités, which is handed out annually to recognize projects whose innovative, collaborative, and transformative work has made a significant impact on the development of their community. A partnership to improve the sustainability of Golden Lake has taken a giant step forward with the release of 15,000 walleye fingerlings. Restocking the lake took place on September 28th in a ceremony between the Algonquins of Pequawknagon First Nation, the Ontario Ministry of Natural Resources, and the Golden Lake Properties Association. I'm Steve Berard. Everything that matters in Pembroke and Petawawa, you'll hear it here on 104.9 MyFM. 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
3: weather. Expect a mix of sun and clouds today with a high of 22. Overnight, partly cloudy skies with a low of 9. Tomorrow, cloudy with a high of 21. Thursday, cloudy with a 40% chance of showers and a high of 19. Friday, cloudy with a high of 18. My FM.

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3: 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Right now, though, we got Janet Jackson.

0: Hockey Night in Canada is coming back after all. My FM, you're out working at home station. It is Emily. Well, it has been announced that Hockey Night in Canada is coming back, but it's going to broadcast the PWHL games. That is super exciting that we still get to have a little piece of Canadian hockey history. A lot of people were super disappointed when they announced it was coming to an end and it will no longer be airing, but I'm really glad we now have a more opportune way to actually watch the PWHL games. It's some great hockey. Looking forward for that season to start, which, by the way, if you're curious, the PWHL games don't start till the end of November into December, so we have some time to wait until those games get started. Well, now it is time, though. We need to do our Cash FX recap in case you missed it. We have what today's guess was. Let's take a listen to the sound and what Peggy thought the sound was.
1: I think it is opening the tab on a can.
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0: 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The jackpot continues to climb. We're now at $150 tomorrow morning. 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
2: 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My name is Steve Berard. I'm here at Easy HVAC Services just outside of Petawawa. 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
2: Okay, awesome. 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
1: The Pontiac's push to strengthen its local food system is earning recognition at the provincial level. The MRC Pontiac's AgriSaveur project has received the 2026 Municipal Leadership Award from the Fédération Québécoise des Municipalités, which is handed out annually to recognize projects whose innovative, collaborative, and transformative work has made a significant impact on the development of their community. A partnership to improve the sustainability of Golden Lake has taken a giant step forward with the release of 15,000 walleye fingerlings. Restocking the lake took place on September 28th in a ceremony between the Algonquins of Pequawknagon First Nation, the Ontario Ministry of Natural Resources, and the Golden Lake Properties Association. I'm Steve Berard. Everything that matters in Pembroke and Petawawa, you'll hear it here on 104.9 MyFM. 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
1: 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I'm Steve Berard here at Easy HVAC Services with Emery again to talk about some of the other services they have on offer. 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
4: Expect a mix of sun and clouds today with a high of 22. Overnight, partly cloudy skies with a low of 9. Tomorrow, cloudy with a high of 21. Thursday, cloudy with a 40% chance of showers and a high of 19. Friday, cloudy with a high of 18.

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3: 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I'm Steve Berard, and I am here at Easy HVAC Services. 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You scan the QR code, you're entered for a chance to go see the Battle of Ontario, the Leafs and the Sens in Toronto. You'll also get a one-night stay at the Royal York and $500 in spending money. I don't know about you, but that sounds like a fun time to me. So enter the contest. It's completely free to enter. You just scan the QR code and you are in. 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
8: Well, coming up, Keith and Wendy are going to keep you company for the rest of your afternoon. That's just after 3. Right now, though, we got Harry Styles.

0: FM in the afternoon. It's Wendy and Keith, and it is What in the Word. What in the Word? Word, word, word, word, word, word, word, word.
1: All right, so it's a midweek edition almost here, so what do you got for us, Wendy? You give us the word. We got to figure out what it is. What am I dealing with?
0: Argo?
1: Like the Ben Affleck movie?
0: Like the word.
1: Like A-R-G-O, though?
0: A-R-G-O-T.
1: Oh, so you're doing the soft T. So it's not Argo like the movie. It's not fancy. So Argo would be... I'm really honest, I don't know anything about a T, but I'll just assume it's kind of the same thing where you do like a subterfuge thing and then you pretend something is what it isn't. Like in the movie when they pretended they were all Canadian so they could smuggle those people from behind enemy lines.
0: When you say pretend to be Canadian, what do you mean by that? Like they pretended to have accents?
1: Yes.
0: Are you just going off of what I said?
1: No.
0: So, the novels were such a success that fans began communicating in the secret Argo spoken by the series characters.
1: Seems like we're talking about a patois here, where you like put on a fake accent just to pretend you're from somewhere else.
0: So it just refers to the language or set of words used by a particular group of people.
1: It's a bit of a patois, if you want to have fancy letters that sound accented in there.
0: Well,
1: Argo, patois.
0: Let me just Google patois. Give me a second.
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3: Thanks, Amanda. 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
1: The Pontiac's push to strengthen its local food system is earning recognition at the provincial level. The MRC Pontiac's AgriSaveur project has received the 2026 Municipal Leadership Award from the Fédération Québécoise des Municipalités, which is handed out annually to recognize projects whose innovative, collaborative, and transformative work has made a significant impact on the development of their community. A partnership to improve the sustainability of Golden Lake has taken a giant step forward with the release of 15,000 walleye fingerlings. Restocking the lake took place on September 28th in a ceremony between the Algonquins of Pequawknagon First Nation, the Ontario Ministry of Natural Resources, and the Golden Lake Properties Association. I'm Steve Berard. 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
11: 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Severe thunderstorm warnings, humidity alerts, air quality, hail warnings, you'll get it all with MyFM Local Weather Alert. 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
1: Expect a mix of sun and clouds today with a high of 22. Overnight, partly cloudy skies with a low of 9. Tomorrow, cloudy with a high of 21. Thursday, cloudy with a 40% chance of showers and a high of 19. Friday, cloudy with a high of 18. My

0: fun.
1: IFM in the afternoon. It's Wendy and Keith. And are you a Victoria's Secret fashion model or watcher?
2: No. And I think, like, I know they canceled it a couple years ago and then for some reason decided to bring it back. And, like, I just... Here's my issue with it. Like, I'm not wearing Victoria's Secret, which may be shocking for some of you to hear, but, like, I also don't know who watches these fashion shows. Because, like, okay, let's put it this way. As a woman, do you watch a Victoria's Secret fashion show? Have you ever watched one?
1: So here's the thing I will say, because a lot of people will be like, oh, it's for the male gaze, blah, blah, blah. I think that actually it's a lot of the time, I'm not saying men don't enjoy it, but I think it could be as well for the female gaze. Hear me out, because this lingerie, like, it's pretty, it's lacy, and, you know, women are, I'm not saying it's not gifted, but a lot of the time women are the ones buying it. Mm-hmm. So I feel like, yeah, they're trying to appeal to, you know, people who are potentially buying it. And so I think that I've looked at photos and, like, I'm like, oh, what's in style this season? But I don't necessarily, like PVR it and mark it in my calendar and, like, oh my gosh, I can't wait. It's not necessarily one of those things, especially because they're not known for being the most inclusive. So, which is why I believe why it was canceled a few years ago. So it's supposed to come back. It's supposed to be more inclusive. And so if they're doing that, like, great, would love to support a little bit more. But not everyone is, you know, like, in the world looks the same.
2: Mm-hmm. Well, I mean, if you're not in it for the lingerie, you could also watch for the performances. There's going to be like Megan Maroney, the country singer, is going to be there. Who else? Megan Thee Stallion, Tate McRae is going to be there. So
1: pretty big names.
2: Good seeing Canada represented the Victoria's Secret fashion show. So I guess, yeah, if you are into it, or, you know, even if you're not, either way, it's going to be coming on October 18th.
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1: 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Coming up next hour,
2: we are going to be circling back on something we talked about yesterday, celebrity lookalikes. 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We're also going to be talking about something that's coming back tonight and could be in your future as well. 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
1: Good afternoon. Partly cloudy tonight, a low of 9. I'm Cindy Klein. Police are investigating a serious collision involving a motorcycle and a pickup truck in Petawawa. The crash happened shortly after 7:30 Friday evening at Paquette Road and Petawawa Boulevard. The Upper Ottawa Valley OPP says the motorcycle driver suffered serious injuries and was first taken to a local hospital, then transferred to Ottawa for further treatment. The truck driver was not injured. The Ontario Real Estate Association says the rate of home sales hit a 25-year low last month, but let's not hit the panic button here in Renfrew County. The president of the Renfrew County Real Estate Board says those statistics are due mostly to the drops being seen in big cities like Ottawa and Toronto. In Renfrew County, sales are down by about 4.5% from August this year to August last year. However, Nicole Walters says the five-year sales average is pretty stable.
2: In 2026 so far, we have sold 1,078 houses or properties, not necessarily houses. And the five-year average for year-to-date would be 1,124. So again, we're not hugely down in our numbers. And our prices are up.
1: The cost of a home in Renfrew County varies wildly from one end of the county to the other and is influenced by things like the prevalence of waterfront to the proximity to the city. In Greater Madawaska, the average home price is edging close to $1.3 million compared to a low average price of $315,000 in Chalk River. A volunteer group in Madawaska Valley is being honored for its contributions to the Cumbermere community. The Cumbermere Recreation Committee is this year's recipient of the Mayor's Appreciation Award. The committee has raised money through events including family skating parties, community dinners, dances, and its ladies' Yuletide tea. Along with previous donations, the group is putting $25,000 towards the Cumbermere Outdoor Rink Rehabilitation Project, which is also receiving other public funding. In sports, the Ottawa Senators have named Thomas Chabot the 11th captain in franchise history. The 29-year-old defenseman has spent his entire 10-year career with Ottawa. The captaincy has been vacant since Brady Tkachuk was traded to Florida in June. The regular season starts tonight in the NHL, and there are four Canadian teams in action. The Toronto Maple Leafs host Montreal, and Edmonton is home to Vancouver. In baseball, the playoffs are now underway with Houston hosting the White Sox in the AL Wild Card Series. Elsewhere, Boston visits the Yankees, the Cubs are in San Diego, and the Phillies are in Atlanta. Local sports, the Pembroke Royals return to the ice Saturday night when they take on Hawkesbury at the Nepean Sportsplex. I'm Cindy Klein with the news that keeps you connected to where you live. The Valley's three-day weather, next.
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1: My FM weather. Here's Valley's three-day forecast. Partly cloudy tonight, a low of 9. Tomorrow, mainly cloudy, high of 22 degrees. Tomorrow night, cloudy, 30% chance of showers overnight, low 16. Thursday, cloudy with a 40% chance of showers and a high of 19 degrees. I'm Cindy Klein with 104.9 MyFM, Pembroke and Petawawa's breaking and local news.

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0: Thanks, Amanda. 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
1: Oh, it's beautiful. But wait a minute, isn't this?
0: Yeah, yes it is.
1: But I thought the old lady dropped it into the ocean in the end.

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0: My Fam in the Afternoon. It's Wendy and Keith. Go sports, go!
1: Yeah, we got a lot of sports news coming today. I mean, over the last like 24 hours.

0: Food. We got a couple trades on the Toronto Maple Leafs, making some room on the roster before the big game tonight, which is their season opener against Montreal at 7 o'clock, I think, is when that one goes down. Going to be a lot of people watching. And even Ottawa with a little trade news, too.
1: Yes, so they have just named their next captain, Thomas Chabot.
0: But yeah, no, he, I mean, I think he's going to be a really good captain. And I mean, he's been on the team for a while. He's put in the work. So I think that's a very good thing. And if you like the Sens or you like the Leafs, well, we got some good news for you. And we'll talk more about that coming up in just a bit on MyFM.
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3: Valley's three-day forecast. Partly cloudy tonight, a low of 9. Tomorrow, mainly cloudy, high of 22 degrees. Tomorrow night, cloudy, 30% chance of showers overnight, low 16. Thursday, cloudy with a 40% chance of showers and a high of 19 degrees. I'm Cindy Klein with 104.9 MyFM, Pembroke and Petawawa's breaking and local news.

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0: Here's what's happening in Pembroke Petawawa.
1: A few clouds tonight, a low of 9. Good evening, I'm Cindy Klein. After 30 years in business and a lifetime of giving back to the community, Cheryl Jordan has been recognized by her peers with the Lifetime Achievement Award from the Upper Ottawa Valley Chamber of Commerce. Jordan owns the Country Cupboard in Pembroke, and she says the nomination came as a surprise, but she's thankful for the honor.
2: You know, since then, I've had an opportunity to think about all the things that I've accomplished, and it is 30 years and all the things I've done in terms of community, in terms of just the business. And you know what? I do deserve this award.
1: The award was presented on Saturday night during the Business Excellence Gala in Petawawa. A youngster's dream of raising money for kids at CHEO will continue today at Domino's. $5 from every large one-topping pizza will be donated to honor the memory of Kendall Smith Trim, who passed away from osteosarcoma in 2023. Donations will be accepted at the Pembroke and Petawawa locations and support CHEO's family assistance and child life programming. The U.S. ban on select Canadian imports has taken effect, applying to a range of products, including Canadian alcoholic drinks, molasses, motorcycles, and dairy byproducts. The restrictions will deliver another blow to businesses already struggling in these sectors. After months of tariffs and uncertainty, the U.S. expanded its trade war with Canada earlier this month, announcing the bans alongside adjustments to the existing tariff regime. In sports, two division rivals go head-to-head as the NHL season kicks off tonight with the Leafs hosting Montreal. It's not clear yet if Toronto will have newly acquired winger Kirill Marchenko in the lineup. The Russian star is coming to Toronto on a trade made yesterday, which saw Matthew Nyes head to Columbus. The Sens, meantime, begin their season Saturday night when they visit the Leafs. Thomas Chabot will be wearing the C for Ottawa. The 29-year-old defenseman was named captain earlier today. Major League Baseball playoffs are underway with Houston hosting the White Sox in the AL Wildcard Series. Local sports, Pembroke Royals return to the ice Saturday night when they take on Hawkesbury at the Nepean Sportsplex. I'm Cindy Klein with the news that keeps you connected to where you live. The Ottawa Valley's three-day weather next.
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6: Canadian and U.S. markets both finished lower today, with the TSX falling as a stalled Canadian economy and weakness in financial and telecom stocks weighed on the index, while the S&P 500, Dow, and NASDAQ all also dropped as rising Treasury yields, Middle East tensions, and elevated oil prices kept pressure on equities. The S&P TSX Composite Index was down 30 points at 35,460. In New York, the Dow Jones Industrial Average was down 132 points at 51,350. The S&P 500 Index was down 13 points at 7,671, while the NASDAQ Composite was down 23 points at 27,798. The Canadian dollar traded for 70.5 cents U.S. The crude oil contract was down a fraction of a cent at $89.07 per barrel, and the gold contract was up $38 at $4,206 an ounce. 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
1: Here's Valley's three-day forecast. Partly cloudy tonight, a low of 9. Tomorrow, mainly cloudy, high of 22 degrees. Tomorrow night, cloudy, 30% chance of showers overnight, low 16. Thursday, cloudy with a 40% chance of showers and a high of 19 degrees. I'm Cindy Klein with 104.9 MyFM, Pembroke and Petawawa's breaking and local news.

0: My Fam in the Afternoon. It's Wendy and Keith. And very sad news today, Mr. Belding.
1: Yeah, Dennis Haskins was his actual name. Unfortunately, passed away at the age of 75. And you know, like I, as somebody who definitely did a lot of growing up in the 90s, watching a lot of Saved by Bell before school every day, it's very, very sad. And you know, lots of incredible tributes from the surviving cast members there. And it's just, you know, it sucks. It's like watching like an uncle or somebody like that just not be there anymore. It's crazy.
0: A beloved character, a beloved person. I also watched the show all the time, not just when they were, you know, in high school, but also when they went off to college. Yeah, a beloved character, and just so sad for, you know, his friends, his family, his castmates. And also, too, we lost earlier, we lost Dustin Diamond, which is... also sad. So just it's hard to watch your favorite shows and the people. Oh, my heart.
1: Yeah, it's I don't know. I feel like we're getting to that age now where like the people we watched when we were like super young are kind of getting to that sort of age, and
0: it's hard. I don't like it.
1: Nope, I don't like it either. Can we just hit like the reverse button, go back?
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0: My Fem in the Afternoon is Wendy and Keith. And what are we at for Cash FX in the Morning?
1: Well, let's just say we did not get another correct answer today. 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
10: Here's Valley's three-day forecast. Partly cloudy tonight, a low of 9. Tomorrow, mainly cloudy, high of 22 degrees. Tomorrow night, cloudy, 30% chance of showers overnight, low 16. Thursday, cloudy with a 40% chance of showers and a high of 19 degrees. I'm Cindy Klein with 104.9 MyFM, Pembroke and Petawawa's breaking and local news.

0: KFM in the afternoon. It's Wendy and Keith, and tomorrow is a very important day.
1: Yes, it is. It's Truth and Reconciliation Day all across the country, so everybody is going to be paying tribute and just, you know, honoring those Indigenous people who were forced so cruelly all those years ago. And not even, that's the thing, we say all those years ago, it's not even that long ago. Like, the last residential school didn't even close until, like, shockingly recently when you look it up. So yeah, we do it every year on September 30th. So you're going to see a lot of orange shirts out there tomorrow. And if you got one, make sure you wear yours too.
0: Yes, absolutely. And I think the most important part, because this whole, it's horrific when you think about it. And so I think the most important part is to listen, keep learning. So if you're looking for resources, whether you're going to an event, maybe you're going to the library, there are lots of resources out there to learn more and to support, whether, you know, you're making a donation or you're just becoming more educated. DowneyWenjack.ca is a great website that you can go to that really focuses on you know, mental health resources and learning more about what this day is all about.
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0: It's 6 o'clock. Here's what's happening in Pembroke Petawawa.
1: Good evening. Partly cloudy skies tonight. A low of 9. I'm Cindy Klein. A motorcycle driver is recovering in hospital following a collision in Petawawa Friday night. The Upper Ottawa Valley OPP says a motorcycle and a pickup truck collided at the intersection of Paquette Road and Petawawa Boulevard shortly after 7:30. The motorcycle driver was taken to a local hospital with serious injuries and later transferred to an Ottawa hospital. The pickup truck driver wasn't hurt. The intersection was closed for several hours while police investigated. 30 years of giving back to the community and spreading joy to others helped Cheryl Jordan win the Lifetime Achievement Award from the Upper Ottawa Valley Chamber of Commerce. Jordan opened the Country Cupboard in 1996 and says the award came as a shock, and the key to winning big is celebrating small victories.
2: We should celebrate the wins no matter how small they are in our businesses, and we should embrace them, and you should be proud of it and not feel like guilty about it or that you're not deserving.
1: The ceremony took place at Garrison Petawawa last Saturday night. Home sales are down across Ontario, but there is no cause for alarm in Renfrew County. While the Ontario Real Estate Association says the rate of home sales hit a 25-year low last month, a local realtor says those numbers are skewed by what's happening in the bigger cities like Ottawa and Toronto. Nicole Walters is president of the Renfrew County Real Estate Board.
3: So for August, our sales activity, there was 128 properties sold. Versus last year at the same time, there was 134. So we're slightly down 4.5%.
1: So far in 2026, 1,078 properties have sold, down only slightly from the five-year average of 1,124 properties. Walters adds one trend that has developed locally is multi-generational purchases, such as parents buying properties with their adult children. In sports, the Ottawa Senators have named Thomas Chabot the 11th captain in franchise history. The 29-year-old defenseman has spent his entire 10-year career with Ottawa. The captaincy has been vacant since Brady Tkachuk was traded to Florida in June. The regular season starts tonight in the NHL, and there are four Canadian teams in action. The Toronto Maple Leafs host Montreal, and Edmonton is home to Vancouver. In baseball, the playoffs are now underway with Houston hosting the White Sox in the AL Wild Card Series. Elsewhere, Boston visits the Yankees, the Cubs are in San Diego, and the Phillies are in Atlanta. Local sports, the Pembroke Royals return to the ice Saturday night when they take on Hawkesbury at the Nepean Sportsplex. I'm Cindy Klein with the news that keeps you connected to where you live. The Valley's three-day weather, next.
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0: Valley's three-day forecast. Partly cloudy tonight, a low of 9. Tomorrow, mainly cloudy, high of 22 degrees. Tomorrow night, cloudy, 30% chance of showers overnight, low 16. Thursday, cloudy with a 40% chance of showers and a high of 19 degrees. I'm Cindy Klein with 104.9 MyFM, Pembroke and Petawawa's breaking and local news.
1: 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Peacefully at home on Wednesday, September 23rd, 2026, at the age of 69 years, David Jonas of Pembroke, beloved husband of Maureen Jonas, loved father to Crystal Courtney and Nathan Jonas, loving papa to Zoe, Peyton, and Logan Courtney, and Oliver and Emma Jonas, brother of Bruce Jonas, and the late Sheila Jonas and infant Betty Jonas, son of the late Herbert and Helen Jonas, sadly missed by his nieces and nephews and many friends. Friends are invited to share their memories of David with his family on Wednesday, September 30th, from 9:30 to 11:30 a.m. at the Murphy Funeral Home, 296 Isabella Street, Pembroke. A funeral service will be held in the chapel at 11:30 a.m., interment Zion / St. Timothy's Cemetery, followed by a reception at the funeral home. In memory of David, donations to the Irving Greenberg Cancer Center of Ottawa or St. Timothy's Lutheran Church would be appreciated. Also, peacefully at home on Monday, June 5th, 2023, at the age of 59 years, Stephen Ulixka of Westmeath, loved son of Sheila Ulixka and Steve Ulixka, dear brother of Stanley Ulixka, and good friend of Bob Grills. Cremation has taken place. A celebration of Stephen's life will be held at a later date. In memory of Stephen, donations to Diabetes Canada would be appreciated. Arrangements entrusted to the Murphy Funeral Home, Pembroke. 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
4: Here's Valley's three-day forecast. Partly cloudy tonight, a low of 9. Tomorrow, mainly cloudy, high of 22 degrees. Tomorrow night, cloudy, 30% chance of showers overnight, low of 16. Thursday, cloudy with a 40% chance of showers and a high of 19 degrees. I'm Cindy Klein with 104.9 MyFM, Pembroke and Petawawa's breaking and local news. 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
3: Summer's almost gone and winter's coming on. So it is time to get in a Toyota and go.
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2: Earth Valley's three-day forecast, partly cloudy tonight, a low of 9. Tomorrow, mainly cloudy, high of 22 degrees. Tomorrow night, cloudy, 30% chance of showers overnight, low of 16. Thursday, cloudy with a 40% chance of showers and a high of 19 degrees. I'm Cindy Klein with 104.9 MyFM, Pembroke and Petawawa's breaking and local news.

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